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2: 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I was

0: 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I still feel alive. 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